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Did you see the video of her performing this past weekend? She was doing a lot of like Limp Bizkit covers. Really well done. Carrie Underwood is a rocker, true and true. Speaking of rockers, Montgomery Gentry, here's My Town. 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

Ella Langley, Be Her. I'm an Ella fella. Proud to admit that. It is 98.9 Hank FM. 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

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Thank you for having us on. Saturday, I got plans for you at Whiskey 7 to 9, the new Whiskey in Centennial. 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Luke Bryan, Jason Aldean concert, Riley Green, Tim McGraw. We'll throw other concerts in there as well, but it'll be on Saturday. Whiskey in Centennial Hills, a new one from 7 to 9 with

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Luke Combs, BYU, 98.9 Hank FM. You're cranking the Hank. We appreciate that. Anything I can do to make it better for you, hit me up on the Bay Law text line, 702-221-8947. It's Randy Travis.

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1: 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It's 98.9 Hank FM. Here's new Hank Country, Megan Maroney. She's so good. Here's her new one, Medicine, on Hank.

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I appreciate you having me on today. 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

0: 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I said, babe, I'm coming home. 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Thanks for everything.
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right out of the blue, drifting off to the evening news. She said, honey, what would you do if you'd have never met me? I just laughed, said, I don't know. 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
2: Tonight, starting at 9 p.m. and going to 5 a.m. tomorrow morning, Summerlin Parkway westbound over the 215 will be completely closed. So will the Summerlin Parkway westbound on-ramp to the 215 southbound.
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1: Tonight, starting at 9 p.m. and going to 5 a.m. tomorrow morning, Summerlin Parkway westbound over the 215 will be completely closed. So will the Summerlin Parkway westbound on-ramp to the 215 southbound.
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boys, and they said, you know, all the others went and cashed out. We got the subdivision all mapped out. It'll sit right here on this land, and you could leave town a rich man. And he said, boys, whatever you're offering, it won't be enough.

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2: Tonight, starting at 9 p.m. and going to 5 a.m. tomorrow morning, Summerlin Parkway westbound over the 215 will be completely closed. So will the Summerlin Parkway westbound on-ramp to the 215 southbound.
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